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Sensors cannot compute decay. Twisted threads seep the spark.

He tests the rain. Heavy air descends. No fences left to cross. Just earth and bone.

to bleed. A tremor shifts the hand, spreading across the page, tracing where I stand. Intent demands a path to anchor thought with

matches the ledger. 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

out upon the hook. 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I lean above the open book.

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He chewed on a discarded beetle shell, listening to the forest floor scuttle beneath him. His whiskers twitched, mapping the invisible currents that whispered of the briny deep. A pulse of salt, a promise of tides hidden far behind the mountain's jagged, frozen teeth. He brushed the damp debris from his pointed ears and shoved off. A sudden frantic flutter of skin against the heavy midnight air. Dodging the jagged, snapping fingers of cedar branches, he banked sharply, narrowly missing an owl's silent, predatory glide. He pressed his snout against the wind, charting a course toward the glowing, silver horizon.

The air grew thick, clinging to his velvet fur like damp, heavy wool. He dipped lower, watching the foam, a delicate, shifting lace of bubbles, fraying at the jagged, restless edges of the world. Here, the land surrendered its grip.

Don't look for me in your dreams. Don't look for me in the clouds. I'm here only on Radio Granelique.

condensation slides down, river on the point. You sit across, knees tucked, distorted by the foam. I trace the rim, watching shins bend. Refraction plays on pupils, the third sip reveals the rest.

says geometry. 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Another pint. Another angle.

Room tilts 45 degrees. 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